incredible hawk. I spit when I talk. I fuck anything that walk. 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

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We struck a friendship up. 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He said, I see my wife and son in just a little while. 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

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She said, "Oh, by the way, son,

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Severin. Severin. Speak so slightly. Severin. Down on your bended knee. Taste the whip. In love not given lightly.

0: 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Thank you. 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Thank you. Stop. Stop. Stop. This one's called Nelly the Elephant.
1: To Bombay, a travelling circus came. They brought an intelligent elephant, and Nelly was her name. One dark night, she slipped her iron chain, and off she ran to Hindustan and was never seen.

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I just stick the aerial into my skin and let the signal run through my veins. TVOD.

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